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1: So you make an album that's a concept album and present it as a corporate motivational document. You can think, oh man, that's going to suck. But no, that was not the case with the Tubes. In fact, frontman Free Waybill, an Omaha native, by the way, described the completion backwards principle as a spoof of corporate rock built around a real 1950s sales training manual that taught the philosophy, imagination creates reality. And I grew up watching a lot of SCTV, and John Candy had a great skit on there, The Fish and Musician, which featured the Tubes performing Sushi Girl. From 1981, it is the Tubes with the completion backward principle on the Bone Seventh Day.
2: As I mentioned near the close of the last record, this record you are now playing is another example of the completion backward principle. 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

0: Y'all ready? 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
0: Let's go. 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
11: Cool temperatures have been steady in the low to mid 60s today, and this evening into the overnight period will be no exception. Mostly cloudy tonight, too, with a chance for storms after midnight. East winds at 10 to 15 miles per hour will start to increase, with some gusts up to 30 after midnight as well. Lows will be in the lower 60s to start Monday before we turn hot and windy for Monday afternoon. From the 1011 Severe Weather Center, I'm meteorologist Jessica Blum.
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12: So yeah, I know a lot of naysayers will say Van Halen's Diver Down album is very cover heavy. But take this into consideration, the band recorded it over just 12 days. That is talent. And from 1982, it's Van Halen, Diver Down on The Bone Seventh Day.

0: Hey, it's Rex Burkhead. 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
10: Temperatures have been steady in the low to mid-60s today, and this evening into the overnight period will be no exception. Mostly cloudy tonight, too, with a chance for storms after midnight. East winds at 10 to 15 miles per hour will start to increase, with some gusts up to 30 after midnight as well. Lows will be in the lower 60s to start Monday before we turn hot and windy for Monday afternoon. From the 1011 Severe Weather Center, I'm meteorologist Jessica Blum.
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11: Yeah, there are some that still think to this day the J. Geils Band didn't really break through until the early 80s when they had Freeze Frame and Centerfold. Oh, no. In fact, it was like 10 years earlier with their third album, Bloodshot, that, well, pretty much served as the band's major commercial breakthrough. And, you know, for you audiophiles out there that love collecting albums, if you could ever score an original copy of it on red vinyl, yeah, it's going to be well worth your time and effort. From 1973, it's the J. Geils Band with Bloodshot on the Bone, seventh day.

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2: So it's about 9 years ago, I was watching this Jimmy Iovine documentary on HBO, also had Dr. Dre in it, called The Defiant Ones, talking about Jimmy's career in music and producing, and just all the acts that he worked with. I know Stevie Nicks, of course, Tom Petty and the Heartbreakers, just to name a few. And yes, Jimmy was highly involved in Tom Petty and the Heartbreakers' third album, Damn the Torpedoes, which is widely considered to be the band's masterpiece, blending traditional classic rock hooks with sharp, modern production style. From 1979, it's Tom Petty and the Heartbreakers' Damn the Torpedoes on the Bone Seventh Day.

0: Y'all ready? Y'all ready?
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0: Let's go. Come on.
2: 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Nebraska hosts North Dakota at Memorial Stadium Saturday, September 19th.
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1: Cool temperatures have been steady in the low to mid-60s today, and this evening into the overnight period will be no exception. Mostly cloudy tonight, too, and a chance for storms after midnight. East winds at 10 to 15 miles per hour will start to increase, with some gusts up to 30 after midnight as well. Lows will be in the lower 60s to start Monday before we turn hot and windy for Monday afternoon. From the 1011 Severe Weather Center, I'm meteorologist Jessica Blum.
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2: Yeah, I really don't think there's such a thing as too much Metallica. I haven't heard one complaint on Metallica Monday since we started that almost a couple years ago. So I want to throw in Ride the Lightning. And it is widely considered a foundational masterpiece of thrash metal. It marked a massive musical leap for Metallica. It introduced acoustic elements and a deeper music theory championed by late bassist Cliff Burton. And it was the last

0: Y'all ready? Y'all ready?
1: Yeah.
0: Let's go. Come on.
2: Want in on Nebraska football tickets? Don't wait for an invite. Nebraska hosts North Dakota at Memorial Stadium Saturday, September 19th.
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1: Cloudy with a brief window for overnight storms to be nearby a few hours after midnight. Steady temperatures to start Monday, too, in the lower 60s. An east wind will turn more southerly with increasing speed toward Monday afternoon. Gusts up to 40 miles per hour will be possible by then with a high toward the lower 90s. Evening storms will be possible beyond about 4 p.m. That could be strong to severe, too. From the 10-11 Severe Weather Center, I'm meteorologist Jessica Blum.
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2: Yeah, I got to be honest. I've never really been disappointed by Canadian rock. I mean, you got your Bryan Adams, Lover Boy, Rush, obviously. Let's not forget about Honeymoon Suite and their 1984 debut album on the boat.

0: 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Y'all ready?
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0: Let's go. 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
1: Cloudy with a brief window for overnight storms to be nearby a few hours after midnight. Steady temperatures to start Monday, too, in the lower 60s. An east wind will turn more southerly with increasing speeds toward Monday afternoon. Gusts up to 40 miles per hour will be possible by then, with a high toward the lower 90s. Evening storms will be possible beyond about 4 p.m. That could be strong to severe, too. From the 1011 Severe Weather Center, I'm meteorologist Jessica Blum.
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2: So I was a little taken aback by my research tonight for the seventh day. Coming up to The Offspring, and, you know, obviously their best-selling album was 94's Smash. I mean, that's a gimme. I mean, throughout middle school and the early part of high school, that's all a lot of us listened to. But what was their second best-selling album? Was it the follow-up, Ixnay on the Hombre? Surprisingly, no. No, it was actually Americana, a record that served as a satirical concept album, criticizing the dark consumerism and the hollow realities of modern American suburban life in the late 1990s, i.e. my wheelhouse about the time I graduated high school. From 1998, it's The Offspring and Americana on The Bone Seventh Day.
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2: Cloudy with a brief window for overnight storms to be nearby a few hours after midnight. Steady temperatures to start Monday, too, in the lower 60s. And east wind will turn more southerly with increasing speeds toward Monday afternoon. Gusts up to 40 miles per hour will be possible by then with a high toward the lower 90s. Evening storms will be possible beyond about 4 p.m. That could be strong to severe, too. From the 1011 Severe Weather Center, I'm meteorologist Jessica Blum.
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3: With a brief window for overnight storms to be nearby a few hours after midnight. Steady temperatures to start Monday, too, in the lower 60s. And east wind will turn more southerly with increasing speeds toward Monday afternoon. Gusts up to 40 miles per hour will be possible by then with a high toward the lower 90s. Evening storms will be possible beyond about 4 p.m. That could be strong to severe, too. From the 1011 Severe Weather Center, I'm meteorologist Jessica Blum.
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0: Y'all ready? Y'all ready?
1: Yeah.
0: Let's go. 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
1: Cloudy with a brief window for overnight storms to be nearby a few hours after midnight. Steady temperatures to start Monday, too, in the lower 60s. An east wind will turn more southerly with increasing speeds toward Monday afternoon. Gusts up to 40 miles per hour will be possible by then with a high toward the lower 90s. Evening storms will be possible beyond about 4 p.m. That could be strong to severe, too. From the 1011 Severe Weather Center, I'm meteorologist Jessica Blum.
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3: Cloudy with a brief window for overnight storms to be nearby a few hours after midnight. Sunny temperatures to start Monday, too, in the lower 60s. An east wind will turn more southerly with increasing speeds toward Monday afternoon. Gusts up to 40 miles per hour will be

0: 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Evening storms will be possible beyond about 4 p.m. That could be strong to severe, too. From the 1011 Severe Weather Center, I'm meteorologist Jessica Blum.
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1: Cloudy with a brief window for overnight storms to be nearby a few hours after midnight. Steady temperatures to start Monday, too, in the lower 60s. An east wind will turn more southerly with increasing speeds toward Monday afternoon. Gusts up to 40 miles per hour will be possible by then with a high toward the lower 90s. Evening storms will be possible beyond about 4 p.m. That could be strong to severe, too. From the 1011 Severe Weather Center, I'm meteorologist Jessica Blum.
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2: Partly mostly cloudy, hot, humid, and windy today with a 70% chance of showers and thunderstorms. Some storms may be severe. High temperature around 90. Tonight, mostly cloudy with a 70% chance of showers and thunderstorms. Once again, some storms may be severe. Low in the mid-60s. From the 1011 Severe Weather Center, I'm meteorologist Brandon Rector.
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4: Lincoln Mayor Larry Ingeller Baird and City Council Chair Brody Weber will hold a 10 a.m. joint news conference to discuss proposed changes to the city charter. They are sponsoring alternate charter amendments dealing with local ballot initiatives. The proposals are expected to be introduced this afternoon's City Council agenda as alternatives to other proposed charter changes. A classic baseball movie coming to the Lincoln Airport. Marketing Director Rachel Barr says The Sandlot will be shown Friday night once the sun goes down.
5: We park vehicles in a big open grass field, and then we put the movie up on the side of one of our old Cold War hangars. We do have a FM transmitter, so you can sit in your car and listen to it.
4: Barr said families can also bring blankets, chairs, or inflatable mattresses and sit outside, and food trucks will be on hand. The amount of sunshine over Lincoln could determine how serious this afternoon's severe weather threat becomes. National Weather Service meteorologist Clint Agutter says persistent cloud cover could limit instability.
6: If we break out into sunshine and all that, we get a little bit more instability, and then we have some stronger storms to deal with potential for large hail, damaging winds, and even a tornado.
4: Agutter says an especially unstable atmosphere could support an isolated strong tornado. That's the latest from the KLIN newsroom.
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16: Partly mostly cloudy, hot, humid, and windy today with a 70% chance of showers and thunderstorms. Some storms may be severe. High temperature around 90. Tonight, mostly cloudy with a 70% chance of showers and thunderstorms. Once again, some storms may be severe. Low in the mid-60s. From the 1011 Severe Weather Center, I'm meteorologist Brandon Rector.
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0: Good morning. A couple of slow spots to keep in mind. South 58th Street at A Street, a truck versus a pole accident. Westbound traffic slowed. 27th and Y, southbound, a stalled vehicle slowing traffic. 27th and Y. Otherwise, most traffic moving well. We do have several construction projects. Do use caution as you move through and around. Keep in mind, work continues on Old Cheney Road from the Knolls to 27th Street. Eastbound lane closure for a water main project. Make sure the headlights are on. If you see a trouble spot, call the traffic hotline, 402-479-1414. That's a quick check of your time saver traffic.
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0: As we continue through our drive time, no new accidents or major delays. Looks like 58th and A Street has been moved out of the way. An earlier truck pole accident. 27th and Y Street, a stalled vehicle a little bit earlier, may still be running a little slow. We do have several construction projects. Keep in mind, bridge work on the I-180 bridges over I-80, lane restrictions, lane shifts, and some detours in that area. That area does tend to run slow. Do use caution with some wet driving conditions and make sure the headlights are on. If you see a trouble spot, call the traffic hotline 402-479-1414. That's another check of your time saver traffic.
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1: Broca Berry Farm is getting ready for another fall season after nearly five decades of changes at the family-owned farm. Operations manager Josh Schaefer said seeing visitors enjoy the experience is what makes the work worthwhile.
2: Little tiny ones, three and up, all the way to grandma and grandpa can find something fun to do.
1: The farm began as a berry operation in 1980 and has since evolved into a fall attraction with more than 70 activities. Fall schedule begins September 19th, runs through November 1st. A long-term street closure began.

0: to the intersection, a medical call. Do watch for emergency response. Otherwise, most traffic moving well. A few volume slowdowns, and we do have several construction projects. Keep in mind Highway 77 of the Homestead Expressway at Warlick Boulevard, West Denton Road. An overpass project with lane shifts, lane closures. That area can run slow. Do use extra caution with our wet driving conditions and watch your speed in our school zones, neighborhoods, and near any school buses. If you see a trouble spot, call the traffic hotline 402-479-1414. That's another check of your time saver.
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1: Partly to mostly cloudy, hot, humid, and windy today with a 70% chance of showers and thunderstorms. Some storms may be severe, high temperature around 90. Tonight, mostly cloudy with a 70% chance of showers and thunderstorms. Once again, some storms may be severe, low in the mid-60s. From the 1011 Severe Weather Center, I'm meteorologist Brandon Rector.
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Lincoln's Real Rock. From Lincoln's number one dive bar. 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

105.3 The Bone, Lincoln's Real Rock. Hey, it's Adam. Happy Monday. We made it through the weekend. Another week has begun. First week of the NFL season, and there were some wild and crazy things. My Vikings somehow pulled off a win when they were down going into the fourth and then scored 22 points in the fourth quarter. Our first quarterback got concussed, and he was knocked into next week. I don't think we're going to see him next week. First week of the season, anything can happen.

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0: 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This Saturday is another Husker Football Saturday. We've got a chance for you to win tickets. 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They are taking on North Dakota this Saturday. Another night game. Should be gorgeous. After as good as they've looked the first 2 weeks, fingers crossed that this could be another fun blowout. We got tickets for you against North Dakota. 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
1: Partly to mostly cloudy, hot, humid, and windy today, with a 70% chance of showers and thunderstorms. Some storms may be severe, high temperature around 90. Tonight, mostly cloudy with a 70% chance of showers and thunderstorms. Once again, some storms may be severe, low in the mid-60s. From the 1011 Severe Weather Center, I'm meteorologist Brandon Rector.
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105.3 The Bone, Lincoln's Real Rock. Adam in with you. We finally got some fall-like weather yesterday. A little breezy, a little bit cooler. Finally felt like we're getting into that fall season. And nothing says fall like going to Roca Berry Farm. And we have got two pairs of tickets that we're giving away right now. All you got to do is text CIDER to 402-477-1053. That's CIDER. C-I-D-E-R. CIDER, like apple cider. The 402-477-1053. And you will be entered in to win those tickets to Roca Berry Farm.

105.3 The Bone, Lincoln's Real Rock. The Huskers are looking to go 3-0 as they take on North Dakota this Saturday. It's another night game, which means that we will be out there early at the Dock at Embassy Suites. We're doing the Dock. It's on the corner of 10th and Q, starting at 1 p.m. It's only going before the game because of the big concert at Memorial after the game. So you got to come on down. I'll be there. We're going to be giving away drink tickets. We're going to have the alumni pep band, the spirit squad. You know, Wiener Schlinger will stop by. He hit the clock tower last week, and we won. So if he hits it again this week, we'll probably win again. So come out and see us. We're going to be at Embassy Suites.

105.3 The Bone, Lincoln's Real Rock. And this Friday, you need to join me down at WC's South Sports Bar for the Boneyard Grand Opening. It is the Boneyard Beer Garden featuring two 85-inch TVs and a Keno TV. Of course, WC's is Lincoln's number one dive bar, and you can see all the NFL games. They have Sunday ticket and 25 TVs. So that's definitely going to cover all of the games. There's like 30, 32 teams, so that's 16 games. They got 9 TVs to spare. You're going to have every single game on, even if they aren't all playing at the same time. Come on down. It is the Boneyard Grand Opening at WC's South Sports Bar this Friday from 5 to 7 p.m. Come down and see me Friday from 5 to 7 p.m. at WC's South Sports Bar for the Boneyard Beer Garden Grand Opening.

0: 105.3 The Bone, Lincoln's Real Rock. We are headed up to the Bone Lunch Block. 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
11: Partly to mostly cloudy, hot, humid, and windy today with a 70% chance of showers and thunderstorms. Some storms may be severe. High temperature around 90. Tonight, mostly cloudy with a 70% chance of showers and thunderstorms. Once again, some storms may be severe. Low in the mid-60s. From the 1011 Severe Weather Center, I'm meteorologist Brandon Rector.
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1: Ooh, you suck!
3: Well, let's show them how it's done. Again, here comes another 55-minute bone block of rock on 105.3 The Bone. 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

105.3 The Bone, Lincoln's Real Rock. Remember when we had DARE in the 80s and 90s to keep kids off drugs? Well, now kids are doping with anti-aging chemicals to make their skin on their face look very flawless. And experts are saying it's actually doing some bad stuff to them. So let's stay off the doping face drugs.

105.3 The Bone, Lincoln's Real Rock. Adam in with you. And this Saturday, the Huskers are taking on North Dakota. They're looking to go 3-0, and we've got tickets for you. Sponsored by WC's South Sports Bar. 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

105.3 The Bone, Lincoln's Real Rock. That's two in a row from Metallica during a Bone Lunch Block. And, of course, it's Metallica Monday. So you will hear them every hour all day long.

0: 105.3 The Bone, Lincoln's Real Rock. Hey, how was your first weekend of fantasy football? I'm in way too many leagues, but I won in 3 out of 4, so that's not too bad, right? Hopefully you're not waiting on tonight's matchup between the Broncos and Chiefs. A lot of people got Bo Nix, and a lot of people got Patrick Mahomes. Could determine if you win or not.
1: 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Y'all ready?
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14: Be out there this Monday as south winds are at 15 to 25 miles per hour, occasionally gusting up to 40 miles per hour. Temperatures will shoot up today, ending up in the upper 80s to around 90 degrees. Scattered storms will be possible this afternoon and evening, with some of those in the area potentially posing a risk for severe weather. All before more rain overnight and a cold front bring temperatures crashing down again Tuesday. From the 10-11 Severe Weather Center, I'm meteorologist Jessica Blum.
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105.3 The Bone, Lincoln's Real Rock. You know, Roca Berry Farm is a great outing for the family, or if you just want to have a date night. 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

105.3 The Bone, Lincoln's Real Rock. Hey, it's Adam in with you. And Oasis has announced their 2027 tour. They are going on a worldwide tour, and there will be stops in America. Except there's only two places they're going. They're going to Boston for 3 dates and Vegas for 3 days. So if you want to see Oasis, you're going to have to either go to Boston or Vegas. And considering you can fly directly from here to Vegas, I think you might want to look at that one.

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Incubus on 105.3 The Bone, Lincoln's Real Rock. And I don't want to be saying I wish you were here on Saturday, because I want you to be there. We are doing the doc again. 1 p.m. we start, going all the way to kickoff at 6 p.m. We're going to have music from Groove Puppet. The alumni pet band will be stopping by. Spirit Squad. All sorts of good stuff. Stop by the tent and play Plinko. You might win a drink ticket or some other cool prizes. So we will see you this Saturday at Embassy Suites on the corner of 10th and Q for Do the Doc.

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0: 105.3 The Bone, Lincoln's Real Rock. Hey, it's Adam. This Friday is the big day. It's the Boneyard Grand Opening at WC's South Sports Bar. It's the grand opening of their brand new beer garden that they have christened the Boneyard. So you know we've got to be there. There are two 85-inch TVs and a Kino TV outside. Inside, you've got 25 TVs, and they've got Sunday tickets. So if you were looking to see a game, this is the place to go. You can watch college football. Major League Baseball playoffs are coming. They've also got Kino, pool, games of skill. You know, the skill games where you can win some stuff, like money. Yeah, come on down this Friday, 5 to 7 p.m. at the Boneyard's grand opening at WC South Sports Bar.
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12: Out there this Monday, as south winds are at 15 to 25 miles per hour, occasionally gusting up to 40 miles per hour. Temperatures will shoot up today, ending up in the upper 80s to around 90 degrees. Scattered storms will be possible this afternoon and evening, with some of those in the area potentially posing a risk for severe weather. All before more rain overnight and a cold front bring temperatures crashing down again Tuesday. From the 1011 Severe Weather Center, I'm meteorologist Jessica Blum.
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3: 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Another 55-minute bone block of rock kicks off now on 105.3 The

We're hoisting a stiff one from the WC South Sports Bar Studios. Lincoln's number one dive bar. You're cranking Lincoln's real rock.

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1: Windy out there this Monday as south winds are at 15 to 25 miles per hour, occasionally gusting up to 40 miles per hour. Temperatures will shoot up today, ending up in the upper 80s to around 90 degrees. Scattered storms will be possible this afternoon and evening, with some of those in the area potentially posing a risk for severe weather. All before more rain overnight and a cold front bring temperatures crashing down again Tuesday. From the 1011 Severe Weather Center, I'm meteorologist Jessica Blum.
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We're already to week three now. Nebraska, North Dakota, Saturday night, Memorial Stadium. Sure, you can stay home, watch a game, maybe get roped in hanging out with your neighbors that are like 40 years older than you and have a watch party with them. Sounds like a great time, doesn't it? Now, you'd rather be at the game. You'd rather get the atmosphere there. Well, we got you covered. We have tickets for Nebraska, North Dakota, Saturday night, plus throwing in a couple blurred tailgate passes. Oh, yeah. We're going to be drawing those out Thursday morning, so you have until midnight to get registered to win that pair of tickets, plus pair of blurred passes at 105.3thebone.com.

Man, we're talking severe weather in the middle of September. Oh, yes, it's Nebraska. But you know what? Tomorrow's going to feel a lot more like fall. And how about getting into the fall spirit? Well, this week, I'm giving out a couple pairs of tickets to go to Rocaberry Farm. That's right. You'll be drawing out those two pairs Friday afternoon. But by now, you should know the drill. I got to get you qualified first. And to get qualified today, you need to text me the keyword, which is cider. C-I-D-E-R. And you can think of it as the variety that you had when you were a kid, or the hard cider that you may have enjoyed last Saturday night when Texas took down Ohio State. Yeah, bring that one up. Text Insider, C-I-D-E-R, to the Bone Text line, 402-477-1053. Going to get you qualified for a pair of tickets from Rocaberry Farm, and I'm giving them out Friday afternoon.

Yes, a full disclosure, I really didn't get to watch a whole lot of NFL Week 1 action. I did get home in time to watch Sunday Night Football between the Giants and the Cowboys. I know one person in the building that's happy over that. And yeah, he is a Giants fan. Yeah, they do exist here in Nebraska. Well, another one that was pretty happy yesterday, Adam. Yeah, you know him. He's a midday guy, a Minnesota native. I gotta admit, I was pretty happy for him, too, because, well, the Vikings beat the Packers. And in a pretty awesome fashion as well. So, yeah, one time you'll hear this from me, Skol Vikings. Oh, yeah, tonight my Broncos take on most everybody else's Chiefs. So, needless to say, go Broncos.

0: Phone text line this week, it is tickets to Roca Berry Farm. Because, hey, it's the middle of September. You want to get your pumpkin patch time in? And I'll get you set up Friday afternoon with a couple pairs of tickets. Got to get you qualified, though, and today's keyword to text in is cider. C-I-D-E-R. Hit me up on the Bone text line, 402-477-1053. I got your haircut coming up.
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1: Out there this Monday, as south winds are at 15 to 25 miles per hour, occasionally gusting up to 40 miles per hour. Temperatures will shoot up today, ending up in the upper 80s to around 90 degrees. Scattered storms will be possible this afternoon and evening, with some of those in the area potentially posing a risk for severe weather. All before more rain overnight and a cold front bring temperatures crashing down again Tuesday. From the 1011 Severe Weather Center, I'm meteorologist Jessica Blum.
0: 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Who are we kidding?
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0: pull out the Aquanet, squeeze into the leather pants, and pop in the cassette. 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
1: You know, a lot of times for the haircut, I like to go a little bit into the weeds and dig out something you don't hear every day. Today, it's going to be a little different. Not always a big fan of the power ballads, but this one is totally different. I've always loved Cinderella. In fact, Long Cold Winter, one of my favorite albums. It's not quite on my Mount Rushmore, but hey, it's up there. And you can picture Tom Kiefer sitting out lakeside playing that grand piano right now. Still know what you got till it's gone. It's your 4 o'clock haircut on 105.3 The Bone.

Some of you may think of that South Park episode. Others may think of that movie, The Wrestler. You know, the one with Mickey Rourke. Me, personally, I just dig Cinderella. So don't know what you got till it's gone for your 4 o'clock haircut. I am Steve as we roll off with Crew on 105.3 The Bone.

Yes, Alice Cooper. Still rocking, and I don't know if he's quite to his 80s yet, but he's got to be pretty close. Still touring. 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It's not a bone block rocket sticks.

0: my.
1: World Wide Readable.

Just so you know, I did not forget it's Metallica Monday. And yes, Metallica will come up this hour. In the meantime, before we get there, here's Faith No More.

0: It's pumpkin patch season, or to some of you, pumpkin spice season, whatever the hell you want to call it. We have tickets this week for Rocaberry Farm. In fact, two pairs of tickets, going to be given away both on Friday. So you got to get yourself in the running by getting qualified with today's keyword, which is cider. 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
1: Out there this Monday as south winds are at 15 to 25 miles per hour, occasionally gusting up to 40 miles per hour. Temperatures will shoot up today, ending up in the upper 80s to around 90 degrees. Scattered storms will be possible this afternoon and evening, with some of those in the area potentially posing a risk for severe weather. All before more rain overnight and a cold front bring temperatures crashing down again Tuesday. From the 1011 Severe Weather Center, I'm meteorologist Jessica Blum.
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1: Reluctantly crouched at the starting line. Engines pumping and thumping in time. The green light flashes, the flags go up, churning.

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1: Good afternoon. A smooth start to our commute. No reported accidents or major delays. We do have several construction projects we want to keep in mind. South 27th, Nebraska Parkway, all the way to South Street. Limited access on South 27th with lane closures and full closures for a paving project. Rosa Parks Way, 6th to 9th Street, eastbound. As you come into downtown, building construction with a lane restriction.

0: Yeah, I'm kind of glad that I've passed that point in my radio life where almost every station I worked at this month would always play Wake Me Up When September Ends. Not here.
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0: got tickets for Roca Berry Farm this week. Hot commodity. And if you ever hit up the gift store, well, they got some, pretty good food there as well. Just putting that out there. Well, two pairs of giveaway on Friday. I need to get you qualified first. Today's keyword to text, Insider, C-I-D-E-R, to the Bone text line, 402-477-1053.

0: On the downhill side of our drive time traffic, do watch for slowdowns. O Street at Lindcrest, that's just east of Cotner Boulevard on O Street. An earlier accident down the cleanup stages. We do have several construction projects. Keep in mind, Old Cheney Road from the Knolls to 27th, eastbound lane closure for a water main project. And work continues on I-180 for bridges over I-80. Lane restrictions and some detours associated with that project. We do have some weather moving into the capital city from the southwest. We'll want to use extra caution. If you see a trouble spot, call the traffic hotline 402-479-1414. That's another check of your time saver traffic.
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technically 3 weeks into the college football season, because, you know, that first week a couple ago, that was week zero. So in my mind, gone through 3 weeks already and figured out what ABC is doing with their college football coverage. They're doing classic rock too. I'm totally fine with that every week. Excited to see what they have in store for us this Saturday.

0: 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Y'all ready?
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1: Scattered showers and thunderstorms will be possible as we head through your Monday evening here in Lincoln, with strong to severe thunderstorms possible at times. All modes of severe weather will be possible. Look for temperatures to cool back to the lower to middle 70s by 10 o'clock tonight, with humid conditions, with dew points also sitting in the lower to middle 70s. From the 1011 Severe Weather Center, I'm meteorologist Bill Rentschler.
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So I didn't even mention yet, shout out to WC South Sports Bar and Lounge. Yep, home of the Stiff One. 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They opened themselves up their boneyard, their new outdoor beer garden area. Adam's going to be there coming up Friday afternoon from 5.

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If you know, you know.

0: So last week, we were giving away tickets for Yachtly Crew, and actually got to talk to one of the members of the band, Tommy Bowie. Yeah, you get where he's going with the name there. Well, yeah, found out from him that Sebastian Bach was at one of their shows, and he actually came on stage and performed Hotel California with them. Not too bad. By the way, tickets are still available Friday night for their show at the Lead Center. 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Take advantage of that. It's going to be a hell of a show, by the way. All right. You know what we got tonight? Monday Night Football, baby. Broncos, that team from Kansas City. Go Broncos.
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1: Scattered showers and thunderstorms will be possible as we head through your Monday evening here in Lincoln, with strong to severe thunderstorms possible at times. All modes of severe weather will be possible. Look for temperatures to cool back to the lower to middle 70s by 10 o'clock tonight, with humid conditions, with dew points also sitting in the lower to middle 70s. From the 1011 Severe Weather Center, I'm meteorologist Bill Rentschler.
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